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1: 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In 2020, they say this business would not survive. 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
3: 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This is golden morn 3-in-1. 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

0: Yes, so we got show back this morning. Welcome, 95.1 was a bear from Kano, your Chuk Mount Station. Yes, together, my name is Sabiga, and this is now Una Wake Up Show. In case where you see the sleep, you supposed to wake up by now. You know that one already, Abi. Oh, yeah, now. I don't say you don't wake up because I know they see some people message they drop since around 4 o'clock. Now be small salty. Some people mean business today. Today na Friday. Just in case what we say you now not say today na Friday. I say we can remind you today na Friday. But it do me cool. Sweet to me. Yes, you know as they be now. Once Friday reach like this, oh my body go to sweet me. Go to sit me well. Meanwhile, when I wake up show, we don't show back again. Today will be number 9 day for the month of October 2026. And together, we go wake that our neighbor where he see the sleep. We go wake him up sharply. Yes, 020-644-61951, 020-644-62951, and 020-644-60951. For WhatsApp, 0809-526-7188. Now the numbers, where you go green be that. Hello, good morning.
1: Good morning,
0: or welcome. I did all right to agree to you. Now, so
1: I greet you too.
0: Morning,
1: I greet Mama, okay? I still wish I'll be recovered. I greet their mommy best, mommy angel, man, rest at me, Madam Walker. Youth leader, Lady B, Mommy Junior, Mommy Ellen from New Road, Mommy Mubarak, Agune Chibe One, Sachet Tomato, Olaolu, Honorable Off Your Mic, Stella de Watovia Stan, Moni Monica, Tumero, Madam Looking Good, Adam Banasa, Nado, Danado, good morning, sir, Boss Lady at Jalugo, Sapo from New Pekington, Madam Dali, Madam Chidima for No Man's Land, back to God.
0: Thank you very much, Adaba. I greet you. Hello.
2: Abigail.
0: Yes, I know you hear your voice yesterday.
2: Good morning.
0: Good morning. How you doing now? Fine. Oh, Alpha, what's happening?
2: Nothing.
0: Ha. Money. Okay.
2: Nothing.
0: I know you hear your voice yesterday now.
2: Yesterday they tried to call, not network not allow me yesterday. Oh. They're busy. They try why they call you the ring. You know, enter message before you go.
0: Try.
2: Message finish. My own go call. Before I go call another.
0: Hey. Sorry.
2: Network mad no allow me yesterday to call.
0: Why network just they do anyhow like this?
2: Ah, just yesterday. Oh.
0: Sorry. No vest. Thank you.
2: So, I greet my people tomorrow.
0: Oh, yeah, no, greet them.
2: I greet my mate, and I still wish I could recover. If that is where you call her.
0: Of course.
2: So, you try.
0: Thank
2: why
0: you.
2: Why don't you hear?
0: Mm.
2: Yeah, you are a good girl.
0: Good.
2: You
0: yes, now. If it's possible, now, to check up on everybody now.
2: Okay, well done.
0: Mm.
2: So, I agree, Madam Quality. I agree, Dr. Mommy Best. Where she say, now, Dr. She be.
0: Mm.
2: I agree, by love, Mommy Winner from Brigade. I know, say, her message, they wait for you for WhatsApp day.
0: Yes,
2: So, I agree, Madam Doris. Doris, how far? 2 days. I agree, Doris. I agree, Adoba. I agree, Ducey. Doris, Adobe. I agree, Mommy Helen from New Road. Mommy Angel. Mrs. Akubeze, where don't come back from Omugu?
0: Eh? She don't come back.
2: You don't come back. Maybe you go hear her voice this morning.
0: All right.
2: The bread where she bring come. Oh, I get the bread there for my hand. Anybody where want bread, collect.
0: Money. Sharp, sharp. You never waste time. Yana. All right. Thank you very much, Monica. Hello.
3: Good morning.
0: Good morning, sir. Welcome.
3: Well, how are you?
0: Are they all right? How are you there, sir?
3: Fine,
0: welcome. You go where?
3: And this morning.
0: This morning, sir, is sweet.
3: So, I want to wish you happy Friday.
0: Thank you, sir. Thank you.
3: May I then bring bright to you.
0: Amen.
3: May God see you through.
0: Amen.
3: So, I still celebrate with you my anniversary. I wake my wife. I'm an among my children, engineer, can I go there? The next, I see you, the son to mom, engineer, you poor as on this year. The Machibura, Sazubi, Senator Conco, John Rose, Adoba, Marita, I do the money best. Mamaica. No, like Ubeza. Tell her to give us a move with him.
0: Yes, sir.
3: She's done it on. I work with my and sister, Mrs. Brown, Goshiku, Mama Helen from New Road, Amy Gas, Emma Warner, Uche Gabriel, and the Uche Shegu, Waker, and the First Lady, Ed Okis, Dr. Mata. Modern quality. And they wish all the good people of Wazovia, both less good listeners and silent listeners, I tell them, may God see us through.
0: Amen.
3: Better be our fashion this week.
0: Amen. Thank you, sir.
3: In Jesus' name.
0: Amen. Thank you very much, sir.
3: Thank you.
0: Thank you. I greet you, Aganado. Yes, make I enter WhatsApp now. You know, one if I carry one for call like that, I go fresh and plenty for inside WhatsApp here. Okay. Kilo day. Mommy Winner, you want to wound me with message this morning, but no wahala. Good morning, Sabi girl. You say, Sabi girl, how are you doing today? May God Almighty protect you and strengthen you in Jesus' name. I'm happy Friday to you and all of us bear family. You say, just help me greet the following people. Madam Monica, my lovely wife. Mama Ike, how's your body? I wish you quick recovery. Hadja Marian for Brigade, Modern Quality, aka World at Last. 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You are welcome back. I need your bread, though. Mommy Anita, Mommy looking good, Madam looking good, Mommy Ella, Oga Ola Olu, Oga back to God, Gabriel Man, we Sabi, not be small something, no. Mommy Winner, nervous. I know if you take all this your message, I got to go sell market, but I did come back.
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6: 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My name is Nasabi Girl. This is now on our wake up show. Yes, together we still wake somebody for our B-side. Mommy Winner, you see your message, eh? Make I carry the remaining ending of the message. You say you dey greet all the people of St. Thomas Catholic Church, all the good people of Brigade, all you done my people inside Kano, all my lovely friends, my lovely friend Caroline Sunday, aka Mommy in the house, my dear friend Madam Florence, and all the men and women in Kano State. A happy weekend to you all, and may God guide and protect you in Jesus' name. Assalamu alaikum. You say my name na Ibrahim Mohammed Fokara Gorozo. Send my greeting to my lovely friends like John Fresh, Uche Gabriel, Mommy Nafisa, Hamisu Balak Fokara Gorozo, Fidelsi Ibrahim for Naibawa, Kamsi Bala. Kamis Bala from Samawa, Musba Ubargo Inusawa, Maman Inkiru, Sefilai Sharukan, and Monica Manir, Isiaku Limawa, and all the people inside Kara Town. Ibrahim, I greet you too. Lorita Adobito say, good morning, Sabi girl. How about your night? I say, please let me wake up Wazobia family for me. Mommy Helen, Adam Banasa, Lady P, Madam Monica, Adam Mike, Lola, Kubeze, Lady. Stella Wazobia Star, Madam Doris, Madam Mr. Ben, Mama Ike, Madam Quality, Madam Deuce, Oga Olaolu, Oga Ziggy, Back to God, Oga Nadu, all the Wazobia family. Wake up, oh, I greet you. Hello.
7: You follow my area this morning. Abio,
6: Alpha, good morning.
7: Oh,
6: Kilo Day, what's going
7: on? If I the wake up, not small, small, I wake up.
6: Yes, I understand.
7: Sometimes my leg will first wake up.
6: Mm.
7: Sometimes my hand will first wake up.
6: Then I see. Not small, small.
7: Now, Lou, go to Lolita and I'll greet her.
6: Okay.
7: Ado Banco, greet her. Ola Lu Junior Brother, uncle.
6: Mm.
7: Jabba, greet her. Ola Lu Junior Sister, that is Lolita. Wake up, Lolita. My mother, they take care of you and she will teach you how to take care of children in the morning. Lolita, wake up.
6: Okay.
7: I'm on the list. Check on. Go straight. Go fast, fast. Mommy, back. Deep thing. Mommy, back. Just a waste time. You say you know where. I bet stand up, you wear. You don't wear already, say no way.
6: Okay.
7: I want to hear your voice today, Mama. If I don't hear your voice, I will come to your place. I know your house.
6: Abby.
7: You, Mama Abby. Wake up. Mama, for me. Where did you get your key? See my wife, Kenya. My good wife, here, yeah, she didn't look me because I never.
6: She never greet her.
7: Your mom be neutral. And you are supposed to greet first. I bet go to men. And just greet women. My father.
6: No, this is not something.
7: Taku of no faking dumb. Kai, God bless you. You go live long for me. That Baba will take care of me. They make I send my account number.
6: Hey.
7: Is that Kupako? My father.
6: It's all right.
7: We do, my son. And he never do.
6: Nah, I don't stop you. Continue.
7: Tornado Rendo, Tornado Dinado, Abia.
6: Tony Tonero.
7: Okay. Organado.
6: Okay.
7: Mr. Demola. That man, a policeman.
6: He's
7: intelligent. I like a wife. I know your house.
6: All right. I give space for people. Thank you.
7: No,
6: sorry,
7: you caught me.
6: No, I just said you give space for people.
7: You know,
6: come
7: me before today, you will know me. I'm coming to the office today.
6: Till you come.
7: Okay.
6: I greet you specially. Hello. Hello.
8: Good morning. Hello.
6: Good morning. Welcome.
8: Yes, Abigail, well done.
6: Hi there. Thank you very much. I greet you.
8: Yes, Adjia Mariam from Brigade.
6: I greet you, Adjia Mariam. Ayana, greet your people.
8: Help me wake up. I hope Mama Ikesh is okay now.
6: I hope so too.
8: Yes. Help me wake Mommy Nepisa. Monica, don't wake up. I hear her voice. Mommy Winner from Brigade, she don't wake up. Mama Julie from Badawa. All the adults in the house. I know if you call them one after the other. Especially Adamai from Jarada. Mommy Suleiman. Mommy Winner. Mommy Ella. Small but mighty. Mommy Junior Jabba. Mommy Beck, our doctor. Kwa. Lady P, Adan Kanu, Abe, help me wake Adan Kanu, Abeg.
6: Okay.
8: All the uncles, Ozigi, all the engineer in the house, especially Engineer Moses and Engineer Christ. All the brigade constituency, wake them up.
6: All right.
8: Thank you very much.
6: Thank you very much, Hajia Mariam. I greet you too, especially. Oriana, Issa, what's up? Boss Lady Achalugo say, good morning, Sabi girl. You trust you had a great night. Morning greetation. It go to the following people. Mama Ike, Wazubia mother, the casual woman, praying for her speedy recovery. Oga Olaolu, Wazubia uncle, Adoba, Mommy Best, Mommy Helen, Madam Mike, Madam Quality, Wazubia Queen, Oganado, Idris back to God from Dakin Takata, A1 youth leader, Gabriel Manwe Sabi, Shiftekula, Chief Odike Wani, Mommy Junior for Jabba, Monica, Mrs. Akubweze should bring my Omugwa gift to Wazobia family and all the good people inside of Kano State. Now, Boss Lady Atalugu, I greet you. Good morning, Sabi girl. You say, thank God na Friday. Oh. My greetings to all the daddies, all the mommies, all the uncles, all the aunties, all the grannies, all the silent listeners, all Enugu people, all Umuada, Omashi, Iwolo, all my beautiful Wazobia staff. It's a one love. Hey, my mama Licha Bensi, a.k.a. Mommy Best. 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And Wazobia, please help me greet Wazobia staff and crew respectfully. Greet my father and Lord DSP Michael Ayuba and my sweet mom, my son Ezra, Michael Ezra, and my wifey Debsi, Herbert Macaulay, Chief Odike, the news diver, my Mr. Victor Nweke, Mama Ike, Oga Laolu, Oga Ziggy, Idris the peacemaker, A1 youth leader, Madam Quality, Honorable Chidodo, Dupsi from Ladene, and all Nexus family. Thank you very much, Ezra Michael. I greet you too. Message, oh, yeah, pal. Oh, yeah, na. Moku de see as they go. Okay. I care globally. To say, good morning, Sabigail. Please help me wake my the headmistress, Mrs. Oluchi Agulonu, my precious daughter, Mr. Miracle Kamsi, Veronica Vero Trouser. Okay, Veronica Vero Trouser, wherever she is, Elder Godsin Okezu, Belesin Jackasin, and all Wazobia family, IKA Global Merchandise. Thank you. I greet you. Good morning, Sabilicious Sabi Girl. Help me greet my good father, Ike Nagulonu, the headmistress. Mommy Oluchi Agulonu, Auntie Veronica Verotroza, Okezu, Mrs. Julia. Okay, these two messages, they look alike. IK Global and Miracle Kamsi. Thank you very much. I greet you too. Yes, Doris, say good morning, Sabi girl. Happy Freestyle Friday. Onami, oh, Doris. My greetings to my perfect God Almighty, my lovely family, my humble your humble self, my big brother John 77, his good friend Prince Victor Poza, Sir Ogulab, Oga Ola Olu, Oga Ozigi, A1 the youth leader, Mommy Heli, Mommy correct, Mommy AK, Omalicha Bessie, Mommy Bess, correct, Monica, lovely Adam Manasa, Omalicha, Madam Quality, lovely Mommy Winner, Stella Wazobia Star, confirm Lady P, the White Angel, Stella, Sister Chidima for Numa's Land, Madam Looking Good, Mommy J, Lorita Adelby, confirm Adelba, correct, Ebere Sonic, and all Wazobia listeners. Thank you very much. I will pray and wish Mommy AK speedy and quick recovery in Jesus' name. Thank you, Doris. I greet you, but now here I go close mouth on top of the early momo greetation so that I'll go carry to Reef for town. Come give you.

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0: 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Wake up to hot tori on top tori for town every Monday to Friday, 6 a.m. to 6:45. 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

95.1 was OBFM Kano, your Chukuma station. My name is Sabi Girl. If you check your time now, you go see in 4 minutes. Long base come up from the body of 6 o'clock. Inside today will be number 9 day for the month of October 2026. Tori for town, and they landed the month right about now. Heck, we start for we backyard here. Oh, where we say the Arewa Consultative Forum, ACF, they don't come as a con, they blow Vuvuzela, they call Ogbonge government. Say, make them stop anything where they this thing where they describe as excessive focus on top 2027 election, and may they put more focus and put for their number one list. The way we say insecurity inside the country is just the worst. They go. The forum then talk this one and they say the continuous attacks, killings, kidnapping, and destruction of people houses by some armed group. It don't show say plenty threats they to the existence of Nigeria. And they call the accused political office holders. Say then they pay more attention to election where they want and contest for than the security and the welfare of the citizen. It's inside one talk paper where we say then drop the national publicity secretary, Professor T.A. Mohammed Baba, he drop for inside the ACF. He talks say the government, them their inaction, their apparent inaction, it don't allow armed men, non-state actors, to operate freely and wreak havoc on top communities. As it said, they say without equivocation, ACF, then they insist to say now not the time to stop the politics and end the killings inside the country. The group then they express their concern over plenty kidnapping of citizens. Then talk say many of the children inside the country that they held then they for the hand of terrorists inside Borno, for Kwara, and even for other states. Many other victims serve. They see they inside the hand of kidnappers under what they describe as a very, very bad condition. And they come, they cite another attack will be happen for inside Zamfara state, where we say 5 separate incidents will happen. They record them inside one day will result to deaths and even kidnapping, and even say they carry tentative some people property. According by ACF, they say all this attack and killing, it don't also continue for inside Plateau and Taraba, while more events serve. Similar things they happen for inside Benue, Niger, Katsina, and even Kogi State. Meanwhile, inside another gist, we drag for you. One federal high court where they sit down for inside Abuja on Thursday, then go dismiss the lawsuit where we say former governor of Kaduna State, Nasiru El-Rufai, him in the sick, say, may they give a restraining order DSS, ICPC, and others from, say, may they unfreezing bank accounts and may they no seize in assets. Courts been dismissed this suit, where we say, carry plenty one way that they call speculative in nature, and then they say it lack merit, and they add they say the case you know disclose and you not give them any reason to give order to EFCC, DSS, and AGF, and even subsequently other bodies them where they on top this corruption matter. It no give them any reason to fit to tell them where they post their work on top of the restriction where they won't give them. Now the Sabi people been tell you, Tory people been talk say this lawsuit he carry the date February 23rd, 2026, and they file them on February 24th, 2026, by Oluwole Iyamu, one senior advocate of Nigeria, where they tell court, say me they tell the court, say me they give order for may them pause this waka and maintain the status quo antebellum. Other respondents inside the suit, included of that, and other people where they suit, they address now EFCC, DSS, and even Attorney General of the Federation, where also join as second and fourth respondents
respectively. But court, you don't nullify, they don't deny that lawsuit. Meanwhile, he said another gist to one of the mama of one of those 20 people, 20 people we won't be, go become core members, so then kidnap. Yes, one of their mama to say then pay ₦6 million to secure her pikin release. May the fee release her pikin. Them pay ₦6 million. And this one, in they say, despite the demands, where they run into tens of million. Alirat Wahab talks say the kidnappers initially demand for ₦50 million for each victim, but later they can reduce the amount after negotiation with the family, where they desperate to secure the safe return of their children. As they talk for interview with News Central, and also Wahab talks say the struggle to raise money after the kidnappers eventually settle for ₦6 million. And they come back. Don't go anywhere. Stay with us.

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Yes, I greet you this morning. Hope so you do all right, eh? As they listen to me. My name is Abigail, and this is Natori for town with the land of the mouth right about now. I mean, they tell you the gist of this mama will be say she said and pay 6 million naira for the release of her son. Yes, she tells the family been initially begged the kidnapper, so maybe they accept 500k, but they refuse. She can't say they can't ask for 15 million naira, and another 15 million naira, they can't negotiate, can't, you know, price and can't come down to 6 million naira. According to Betty Shiyan, she tells a representative of the family, that's a people they represent the family, they kidnap their pikin. So then tell the same then travel go Ibadan to go arrange the ransom payment with her husband and the elder son, that among those people where we say then go on behalf of the family. She told the family then later informed them to say they don't collect the ransom more, and then they don't free her son. I can't allow them talk to the son too. She tell Yana, she said this one, so he carry plenty, he worry her well for body. Oh, so tell she even the purge well. But the moment she just hear say her pikin don't collect freedom like this, now so her body just calm down. Meanwhile, this one they come some days, one day after Seku people will be announced, say they don't recover all of the 20 prospective core members for inside Imo State. Meanwhile, the Federal Airport Authority of Nigeria, they don't come on second announce say for some time they go need to close the runway, that's the roadway be say aeroplane they pass for inside Sam Mbakwe International Cargo Airport for Owerri, Imo State, after essential repairs and some kind some things where they need to repair, don't they come up. So because of that one, to avoid stories that touch, they need to close the airport. Fanto say this proposed close job, this one then they plan so to close the airport runway a day tentative. That means it not be permanently, then just schedule them. It go start for October 2026 and it go last for approximately 25 days, pending when they finish their final confirmation. The authority inside one top paper where they drop by the Director of Public Affairs and Consumer Protection will be Henry Agbebire. He come as I call the talk to say this intervention, so it is very necessary after they get some kind of issues where they see on top the runway. He come they talk say they get some kind of potholes there for this runway, and even some cracks there for on top the road, and where the cracks don't worse because of heavy rainfall where they happen for that side. According to what's in the tag, they talk say this rehabilitation, so it go involve pavement repair, treatment of these tracks, so where they go repair the roads, and also the resurfacing of an affected section, or to improve the runway to make sure say they smooth and okay, they casual, so that aeroplane go fly through and go fit pass through and properly. The authority to say this work also they been the planner ahead of the anticipated increase the way we say people go take travel during Christmas season, so they got to repair now before that time, so that you know can't get problem that time. And they say this expansion, they expect say go improve passenger comfort and even facilitate smooth travel operation for inside the airport. And the airport authority, they advise passengers where they plan to travel through Owerri during this proposed closure, where they won't do so, to say may they maintain contact, though, when they talk to their airline for updates on any flight where they don't get, and to see whether they get another possible alternative arrangement.
Meanwhile, Nigeria Air Force, NAF, they don't come outside, can't confirm. Talk say, he get one helicopter for inside Benue State, where go do sharp landing for inside Benue, for one farmland for Makurdi. After he return from one operation, where they go do against some suspected kidnappers. The helicopter will land on Wednesday for Uto Se Igboji community. Igboji community for inside the Bar Council ward along welfare quarters Mopo 13 for Ring Road area of Makurdi. The Thursday, the aircraft been there return from one operation where they go do for Ogadigbo area of Benue State close to Enugu Benue boundary, where we say it provides serious air support for the troops where they ground they fight these suspected kidnappers. This one, so he then someone talk paper where we say the director of public relations and information, that's not the talk person of NAF, Air Commodore Himen Ejodame. He talk say this operation, the operation where they go do, it been there successful, and it scattered the activities of these suspected criminals. And then the helicopter also support the advance, where we say the arranging where these bad guys been they try do for there. And according to Bayesi, it talk say the pilot himself subsequently exercised professional discretion. Now, I mean, say he used his sabiness and he can land the helicopter approximately 10 miles from the airfield, according to established operational and safety procedures. Meanwhile, inside Gombe State, now the Gombe State High Court, where they sit down for number 5, on Wednesday, they don't go sentence 2 men. One named Nabuari Sule and the other one Namutari Ali Hilami to death by hanging for say then go do armed robbery, then go rob person, and then they buy the person will be 35-year-old man will be Mutala Rabiu. The court where they sit down for there, where we say the person where they in charge now, Justice Muhammad Awal Haruna, it all said this defendant. So they found them guilty of criminal conspiracy, armed robbery, and say them by person. The defendant, so that's not the two men who go commit this crime, so then charge them in connection with the September 18, 2025 attack on top Rabiu for Garim Galadima village near Pindiga, inside Ako local government area of Gombe State. According by waiting the prosecution, the yarn, the defendant so then conspire and then carry weapons for their body, like a stick, hoe, sticks and hoe before the Congo user and take rob the man, and they rob the man collecting phone and the money where they in hand now 7,400 naira, then collect them too, they can see by the man. Prosecution tell court to say this man so will be, you don't commit this crime, so then put a serious injury on top of the body of Rabiu, we can make Rabiu by go alubem before they can go dumping body for inside one maize farm. As they present this case, so the state council Abdulkadir Ibrahim, it also say this offense, so against the section 97, 297, and 221 of the penal code law. According by waiting the judge Konde Yan, the judge say this prosecution he don't establish the case and prove the allegation against the defendants. He don't prove them beyond reasonable doubt. He can't follow to say these defendants, then these men will go commit this crime. So they no fit bring strong reason and proof. Say then they know they guilty. They don't fail to establish their defense against the charge they carry drop for their body. And the court can consequently find Buhari Sule and Mukhtari Ali Hilami guilty of the offenses. Now, so Justice Haruna can sentence the two of them to death by hanging. Because don't give order, say, may they hang them by their neck
until then, bye. Go alugbem. One gist still there, my hand, though. But before I give you that gist, let me go.

0: and sharing election reports by themselves. Meanwhile, the family members of 20 people were supposed to become copper shop for inside the country where they're keeping out for Imo State. They don't talk or say they pay millions of akpalakpala or as ransom money to free all these people, and this one now they different from waiting a kelebe they talk. One mama will be Ali Rat Wahab. She been told say her family members would be pay 6 million naira after kidnappers. They been first demand 50 million naira for all these people who say they kidnapped. Other people said they follow claim will see themselves they contribute millions of akpalakpala to free all these copper short them. But Imo State Ekelebe now their commissioner will be Audu Boso. He been told say he not know whether they pay any ransom money. He can't say na pressure from security jumbody now force all these kidnappers to release all the copper short them. I'm talking about security now. Ogun State Governor Dapo Abiodun, he don't talk say Niger, we need another 554,353 ekelebe to make sure say all these state police will be say with the shout for he actually work well. Abiodun Minyan this one yesterday inside one sedan discourse for Ibadan to mark the posthumous that one say after he don't die the 70th birthday of late Ondo State Governor Rotimi Akeredolu. The governor now follow the ginger sabego make the do special state police take off money to make sure say any state will be say that they poor they no leave them behind though because of say they no get money to push this state police go front. He can't follow the ginger say abe made they do every to make sure say they no carry politics enter this state police.
1: Make we hear the latest story on top entertainment.
0: Inside the world of entertainment now, popular Niger content creators them where follow be TikTok stars Pella and Jarvis, they don't announce to say baby they come for front to say Jarvis now she don't carry beleo. The two both of them they been shared this story yesterday through Instagram post where we see they carry their same hand they take a pose, and this one now they compose maternity photo where show say Jarvis now through a belle it on the swell up. And when they come they write their own caption, Jarvis she said this belle where we say she carry you say na the most beautiful chapter for her life. And she called the ginger the call say this picking will be say she won't born that the biggest blessing and prayer will be say Baba God there don't answer this announcement now. It don't end all the cho will be say fans they talk will say it be like say Jarvis get belle it be like say she not get belle this one now you don't close their mouth.
1: Oya make we travel go here for the news.
0: Outside Niger, Donald Trump, that na U.S. president, he don't talk say United States, they no go do any fresh attack on Iran before U.S. do their midterm election on November 3. They say this one because some of the sit-down discussions that they talk with Tehran, it don't they bring some kind of result. Donald Trump announced yesterday through in Truth social media platform, even for the middle of a report to say White House, they don't tell Pentagon, say me the radio, may they bring some kind of option for some kind of strike with the feet do for some Iran targets. But Donald Trump don't talk say this blocking of Iran will be say US they do say that that one it will still remain in place. Yeah.
2: Make we hear what in the happen on top of sport.
0: Inside the world of sports now, FIFA president Gianni Infantino. But they say this in campaign to be still remain as a FIFA president, he don't get some kind of boosting after the CONCACAF president Victor Montagliani. He been told say he want to remain as Oga of CONCACAF instead of challenging Infantino for that FIFA presidential election. Infantino now in the look for fourth term for the month of March 2027. But this in leadership now, he don't collect some kind of buzzwords after he been scrapped that plan to sell part of FIFA competition rights to some private investors them. Meanwhile, UEFA president Alexander Seferin, he say go find him go run for a fourth term after he been talk say he want to step down. As I bounce out of the studio this morning, hear the cocoa of the gist again. In yes, NLC and opposition parties, they don't talk, say, I beg. That 30 days, where we say they want to reduce price of petrol, where we say Ubunga government announced, say, all those one are fa. Governor Abiodun don't talk, say, Niger, we need like 554,353 ekelebe if we actually want to start this state police, make it work well. Mole and Pule don't come as a con they claim say their parents some money before they go fee free 20 copper shop will be say they keep another. outside Nigeria, even yesterday, Donald Trump don't talk say no.

in Ogo attack Iran before that U.S. midterm election for November. Remember, say na small poopoo, na in the spoil bomb bomb paso. My name, na Caleb Jacob, continue to shine your eye.

0: Now 15 years where we don't give you better musicology, better gist, and Akuruka Entertainment.
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1: What's up, BIF?
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0: Yeah, so 95.1 was Zubia FM Kano, your Chukma station. My name is Abigail.
1: Yeah, my name is Caleb Jacob.
0: All right, together we don't come for Front of Tory Paper this morning. Well, before we enter Front of Tory Paper, me go like Twale, one of we collaborators. People will join hand with us, say they celebrate this anniversary. What would they do? We don't carry 15 years. And those people who are won't swallow now like this, now no other but Electro Mall. Electro Mall, then carry some better, you know, electrical appliances for house appliances, where then some nice, you know, electrical appliances where they pack, can't drop for us. Say, oh yeah, now make una summer Kano people. Electro Mall, in case they wonder where they did for number 226B for Post Office Road, Kano, Nigeria. And they suppose they fit to be your number one stop whenever you think of electronics, house appliances for inside Kano here. When you think of pressing iron, freezer, AC, any of those house appliances, house electronic appliances, where you think of Electro Mall, then go give them to you and then get better pricing package for you. Meanwhile, maybe boss enter the Tory paper with in my hand this morning. The first Tory paper, now the Guardian Tory paper. Inside the Guardian Tory paper this morning, with the CCA on top 2027 matter, INEC then partner with Google, Microsoft, and Google and Microsoft so that they go fit block any cyber attack. Now one day for page 3 of the Guardian Tory paper. Parents, that's the mama and papa's them, and waiting CP, the commissioner of the police, the yarn, it is different on top of ransom payments, as police then confirm the release of 20 NYSC members. For page 3, now you go see that one inside the Guardian Tory paper. Ogbonge government and World Bank then agree economic reform. They agree say the economic reform outcome it never reached the desired destination yet. Page 3, now you go see that one for inside the Guardian. And the biggest story where the Guardian newspaper carry come now, Labour and the opposition, then they flay Ogbonge government's panic measures. They don't they counter this Ogbonge government's panic measures, and they say inadequate fuel discount. That story you see on for page 6 of the Guardian Tory paper. Still inside the Guardian, Doherty done the fourth LASG over Lagos State government. Oh my God, over the failure of to translate revenue to services. That one day for page 5 of the Guardian newspaper. NGE they deny participation. Partisanship and then reaffirm their commitment to journalism ethics. That one day for page 4 of the Guardian Tory paper. NLC don't give Ogbonge government 2 weeks deadline on top wage talk and the petrol price. That Tory day for page 3 of the Guardian Tory paper this morning. Governors Fayemi and Afenifere, Afenifere and the NBA plus includer of others, they clap hand for late Akeredolu's state police vision. That story, they for page 5 of the Guardian Tory paper. Finally, inside the Guardian, they say Wonga government, they urge steel workers, they made them suspend their strike and return to negotiation. May they come sit down, discuss on top down one. Page 29. Now you go see that story inside the Guardian.
1: Yes, commenting from the Guardian Tory paper this morning, even as my phone been, they do some kind of really give me. Yeah, plenty to read there for the Guardian Tory paper this morning. And with that one, we could just bust, enter inside the Nation Tory paper. I'll be one link, one Tory for the Guardian, enter the Nation. Now that's NGE, we deny partisanship, and they talk say they committed to journalism ethics. In case you don't know anything with NGE, in a Nigerian Guild of Editors, now BB brosses them for journalism. Yes. And they've been do their sit down, discuss their summit. Inside their summit, they invite stakeholders, civil society. They invite politicians from different BB parties, and now only Peter Obi. No man, no say only Peter Obi, but Peter Obi land there. Now be the only presidential candidate to come there live to come speak. Vice President talk through virtually. So after that, sit down discuss. Nation Tori paper, they do one editorial where they write journalists failed journalism. They come, they accuse the NGE, say that they partisan. That one means say that they support one particular
0: party.
1: Now NGE writes, give them back, say they must apologize for that editorial. Say that they were biased. They did not capture all waiting happened there. Say they've been sent invites to different political parties, including the APC, even their national chairman, Nentawe Yigwada. They follow them up back to back. They still no come. They still no show. Many other political party representative, they show. Why be saying that only Obi they pick out and single out to form the crux of that their editorial? So the NGE, they tell a Nation Tori paper, say me they apologize. Meanwhile, for the Nation Tori paper this morning, media scholar and educationist Shoba Wale, he don't buy at the age of 85. That's already for page 27 of the Nation. APC, they don't start their presidential campaign with North Central mega rally with a do for inside Lafia. Page 3 of the Nation. Supreme Court judgment. INEC, they say na next week or nine they go decide. Page 5 of the Nation. TET fund. This there 7.5 billion naira for 100 and, okay. TET funds 7.5 billion naira for 174 research teams. Page 6 of the Nation. Now, so they write and deal. Still for the Nation Tori paper, Akeredolu's dream of state police will be realized. Now, so I that you the yarn for page 6 of the Nation Tori paper. The Jombodi now, they don't begin to the torchlight how NAF aeroplane take crash. That story start for front page of the Nation and it continue for page 3. The biggest story for the front page of the Nation, I say, Ogbonge government, they don't offer cost of living relief with petrol price cap. And they say this measure, it will last for 30 days. That story start for front page of Nation and they continue for page 2 of the Tori paper this morning.
0: All right, Daily Trust, Nigeria Hand, right about now. And inside Daily Trust, we they see, say, stop politics and end killings. Now, ACF, the youngest one, the Telugbunga government, down one for page. The page not just clear.
1: It is inside the paper.
0: It sure is inside the paper. How Nigeria, 36 states, they share that 4.83 trillion naira inside 6 months. Page 31, now you go see that one for inside Daily Trust this morning. The biggest story where Daily Trust carry come, they say, petrol discount, now question, petrol discount or subsidy? Yes, that one start for front page, you go finish for page 3, page 5, and page 4 of Daily Trust. How I tell lose my 5 children to this diphtheria inside 8 days? Now, one papa, the youngest one. The Tori dey for inside page 6 of Daily Trust this morning. After Uber pack their load and go, another firm, themselves, they don't end their operation. They don't pack their ngbongo and go from Nigeria. Page 29, I be that 39 be this. 39 of Daily Trust. Bandits then buy humanitarian worker and then munjo 2 people inside Sokoto. Page 8. Now you go see for inside Daily Trust. El-Rufai don't lose in bid to stop EFCC and ICPC from freezing in account. Page 8. Now you go see that to read inside Daily Trust.
1: Yes, talking about whether a discount or subsidy today. Go monitor NNPC filling stations nationwide to see whether this thing.
0: But if they do it like that, that place go choke.
1: It go choke. But for how long? After the 30 days, what next? And who is going to be paying for that discount?
0: You don't see that.
1: The see, more not deceive ourselves. That subsidy be that. na subsidy. No, we no go deceive ourselves and say
0: the
1: is
0: the
1: English.
0: Next thing will go happen now. Say after the 30 days, you go hear say they won't extend them.
1: Of course,
0: by another 30 days.
1: All this one are election worker. If Atiku and the other political bigwigs, they don't come outside, come they shout, say they will bring back fresh subsidy.
0: They for not do this move.
1: For how many months? How many years?
0: This move for not sure.
1: New Telegraph, that be the newspaper for our hand. FG, would they say debt service, that na igbese, whether the service to revenue, the ratio, if he fall to 21% by 2030. That already for page 3 of the New Telegraph this morning. All right. Still for the front page of the New Telegraph this morning, 14 billion naira constituency money allegates. Onuoha lied against Kalu. Naso Kosel, the yarn for page 4 of the New Telegraph this morning. APC government that they hold El-Rufai Dano because of political reason. Naso Shaibu the yarn for page 9 of New Telegraph. School feeding, it must to reach 60% of primary school children by 2035. Now, waiting to bunga government, the yarn, they put the picture of Alausa. Go check page 5 of New Telegraph this morning. One poet for inside Canada, Anne Carson, she don't win Nobel Prize in Literature. Page 4 of New Telegraph. Biggest story for New Telegraph. NLC, they don't give Ogbonge government 2 weeks. Same gonna reduce fuel price. Begin to this, you don't discuss as a consign minimum wage. Page 2, page 3, page 4 and 27 of New Telegraph. ACF, Arewa Consultative Forum. They don't tell Ogbonge government and politicians. Same gonna stop all this politics. End all the killing for inside we country. Page 6 and 29 of New Telegraph this morning. NAF helicopter. This one different from what happened for Ondo State. NAF helicopter, he do emergency landing for one farm inside Benue State. And this one, they come after they do one kidnap operation. And with the say they go do one rescue mission. After that, they do emergency landing. Go check page 3, 4, and 29 of the New Telegraph. But good thing, they say nobody buy.
0: Yes.
1: 2027. INEC Chiamo don't they promise to say the election it go transparent. It go transparent to and it don't they ask make media make it support them. Page 2 and 6 that are to read. Finally, exercise fees slow Parkinson's progression. Now I study the Yanam for page 30 of New Telegraph. When you finish reading that,
0: go and consult your doctor. All right, maybe we enter Punch Story paper this morning. And for Punch Story paper, we see say AI tool if it will help detect pregnancy complication very, very early. Na Gates Foundation Director Amao nine day and this one in the for inside page 3 of Punch Story paper. 20 rescued prospective core members, that's now people where they plan to become core members, NYC coppers, they don't reunite them with their families. Page 8 of Punch Story paper, now you go see that one. The biggest story weapon to carry come now. Ogbonga government 30-day petrol discount. It don't they spark plenty backlash. Don't they collect serious woto for there. Page 2 and page 20, now you go see them for the Punch Story paper. They say Nigerian go need 554,353 personnel for state police. Abiodun de Yanda one day for page 7 of Punch Story paper. Ondo crash. They say Air Chief, you don't say make with a patient as Dutchlightment, it don't start. Page 7, now you go see that one. And Wonga government then go transfer unfinished project into 2027 budget. Page 9, now you go see that one. 2027, they say INEC don't they display voters register and they don't start PVC distribution. They don't they give people their PVC. Page 28.
1: Today they go start.
0: Now page 28, now you go see that story inside the Punch Story paper.
1: Yes, MC7 and the rest, where they ask, say, when they go collect PVC, and they know they give PVC again. Today, you get 7 days from today to go collect your PVC. No talk, say, we not tell you, or no talk, say, you know, they are aware. Tell somebody. we never collect. Nigerian Tribune, I'm the newspaper. Copper Show will be said, Kipnad. How we raised 6 million naira ransom. Now, so family members, the yarn for page 3 of Nigerian Tribune. Chief of Army Staff, now they lead the search and recovery wakao for inside Igbokoda for Ondo State about that Naforum Playway crash. Page 13 of Nigerian Tribune. Niger go need 554,353 men to mount if they want to start this state police. Now, Biodun, the yarn for page 13 of Nigerian Tribune. The biggest story when Nigerian Tribune carry come aside, Supreme Court judgment. Candidates when not they party registers, they go disqualify them. On INEC, they yarn this one for page 11. Oyebanji don't present 490.7 billion naira 2027 bill. Give Ekiti Assemble, page 13 of the Nigerian Tribune. Lakurawa attack. Two security guys, plus included of one foreign worker. That's not one China. They pay them for inside Kebi, page 17 of Nigerian Tribune. Kenyans, they don't gain access to Dangote refinery through $300 million Nairobi depository receipts. Page 6, Nigerian day. Obonga government don't bring out some things to reduce how the high price of petrol they take affect people for the country. Page 3 of Nigerian Tribune. Finally, reversible male birth control that stops sperm production. Scientists, they don't see them. Page 17 of Nigerian Tribune this morning.
0: All right, blueprint. Now the final story paper with our hand, and inside the blueprint, we see a helicopter. They make emergency landing after they finish operation against kidnappers for inside Benue. Now, enough. They end this one, page 10, and now you go see that one inside the blueprint. Additional 554,353 personnel. Nine they go need for proposed state police. Abiodun they yarn this one inside page 11 of blueprint Tory paper. They say domestic equities then shed 1.334 trillion naira even as they get sustained profit-taking activities. Page 28 for blueprint. Now you go see that Tory. Super Eagles future is still day bright. Moses Simon, and they talk this one. Page 23. Now you go see him for inside a blueprint Tory paper. The biggest story where blueprint carry come. Now, Ubonga government direct 30-day reduction of fuel prices for NNPC stations, and then they target 1,350 naira per liter. That story is start for front page. You go finish for inside page 6 of blueprint story paper. Nigeria digital project to deliver 90,000 kilometer of fiber by 2028. Now, you what that the end this one is start for front page. Go finish for page 8 of blueprint Tory paper. Sensational reporting worsen voters' apathy. It can scatter public trust. Now, move it on the end this one. It is for page 18 of blueprint Tory paper. And finally, inside blueprints, they say North Central APC, then they back Tinubu and Shettima re-election, and then they set for mega rally for inside Lafia. Page 15, now you go see that Tory inside the blueprint. Now the Tory papers will don't drag and drop for you, because now here we will close them out to put you come on top front of Tory paper. My name now Sabi Girl.
1: My name is Caleb Jacob.
0: Oh yeah, now stay with us. So may we go sell small market, and when we come back, we'll bus enter inside Area G. No go anywhere. We'll be together.
2: A cikin wannan duniyar mai saurin tafiya, a koda yaushe Fatima a shirye take. Muna gabatar muku da sabon So Clean mai dauke da ƙarin inganci na saurin kumfa, ga saurin narkewa, ga kuma kumfa nan